come closer, forget all the others. 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It's funny, but I have the feeling that we're dancing as our parents used to do. Well.

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You came along and woo, now honey, I've changed my mind. This love is fine. Great balls.

I'm real nervous, but it sure is fun. Come on, baby. It drives me crazy. It's just great balls of fire.